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0: Hello again, this is Casey Kasem. Welcome to American Top 40 and our weekly countdown to the 40 best-selling songs in the USA. The list we use is from the most authoritative survey in the record business, Billboard's Hot 100. Well, we have six new songs in American Top 40 this week, so let's get all the action started right now.
1: Number 40!
0: Well, this is sort of an unusual sound for war. We've heard tunes like Cisco Kid and Low Rider, a couple of big hits that went top 10 for them. This one, sort of a change of pace. They debut at number 40 with

There's the first of the 40 hottest records in the USA, a debut song by War, and it's titled Summer. This is Casey Kasem in Hollywood, and survey song number 39 is another debut record by a group based in San Francisco. The last time out, their hit was Only 16, got into the top 10. This six-man group scores again with A Little Bit More. Here's Dr. Hook.

0: There's the second of six new songs in American Top 40 this week. At number 39, Dr. Hook and A Little Bit More. Coming up on AT40, I have the latest hit by a superstar of the early 60s who married his teenage sweetheart at the peak of his popularity. But he had to pretend that she was his sister or his cousin, anything except his wife, because having a wife would destroy his image as a teen idol.
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0: Producer Mike Kerb realized that Donny Osmond could take some hits by other people and make them hits all over again. He did it with Go Away Little Girl, Hey Girl, Puppy Love, Too Young, Why, 12th of Never, and this one from 10 years ago by the Four Seasons, Come On, Marianne.
2: Oh,

at number 38 in popularity this week and moving up, Donny Osmond with Come On, Mary Ann. You know, 3 hours once a week with American Top 40, and you know where your favorite songs are in the national music scene. I'm Casey Kasem, on with the countdown that doesn't stop until we get to number one. Looky here, it's another hit record for KC and the Sunshine Band. It's titled Shake, Shake, Shake, Shake Your Booty.

KC and the Sunshine Band at number 37 with a new one titled Shake Your Booty. This is Casey Kasem in Hollywood, and it's time now for the current hit by the superstar of the early 60s who married his teenage sweetheart but had to pretend that she wasn't his wife. That artist is Neil Sedaka. And when he met Leba in 1958, she was just 16 years old. Her parents owned a resort hotel in upstate New York in the Catskill Mountains, and Neil had a job there playing piano and leading the band. He was already a successful songwriter and on the verge of breaking the ice as a recording artist. Well, Neil and Leba dated frequently for the next couple of years. They fell in love, and they got married in 61. And by that time, Neil was big stuff on the charts. And it was that success that made their early married life so difficult. You see, Neil's manager decided that a wife could ruin Neil's teen idol image. So they kept the wedding a secret. And for 2 years, they kept the marriage a secret. When Neil Sedaka toured, Leba went with him. But she had to pose as his sister or his cousin, and sometimes his aunt. And when she was 8 months pregnant, it got embarrassing not being able to identify herself as somebody's wife. But Mrs. Neil Sedaka has been happily and openly married now for 15 years, and her husband's image couldn't be better. Here's his latest hit, Steppin' Out. Neil Sedaka at number 36.

0: Neil Sedaka on American Top 40. Elton John singing background for him. At number 36 in the countdown, that's Steppin' Out. 35 hits to number one and counting down.
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0: Last year, this group had three big hits. One of them went to number one, Love Roller Coaster. I guess you know I'm talking about the Ohio Players. Their latest at number 35 is Hoochie Coo.

The Ohio Players from Dayton, Ohio on American Top 40 with a hit at number 35. It debuts this week, titled Hoochie Coo. Well, we have 12 acts on AT40 this week that have never been in the countdown before. This is one of them. It's Wild Cherry at number 34, with one of 10 disco records in the countdown on AT40. Play the funky music.

0: at number 34 on American Top 40, first week on, and the first hit for Wild Cherry. It's titled Play the Funky Music. Coming up, I have the latest hit by a popular blues rock group whose leader once did a three-month tour with a broken neck. His doctor diagnosed it as flu and recommended aspirin. I have details coming up.
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0: From the Florida Everglades to the California Redwoods, you hear the nation's biggest hits every week at this time on AT40. I'm Casey Kasem, and the countdown rolls on with Chicago moving up three this week to 33 with another rainy day in New York City.

Chicago, they've been around for 3 weeks with that one at number 33 in the countdown. Another rainy day in New York City. Well, it's time now for the latest hit by a popular blues rock group whose leader once did a three-month tour of Europe with a broken neck. That's right. Back in 1972, Steve Miller was on the East Coast getting ready for his upcoming European tour. And one day his car was hit from behind by a taxi. Well, Steve got a stiff neck out of that. And a couple of days later, a local doctor diagnosed his pain as a case of the flu and put him on aspirin. Well, a short time later, Steve and his band left for Europe and a very successful concert tour. But during those 3 months, the ache in his neck kept getting worse until finally he went to another doctor who discovered the real problem. A hairline fracture of one of the bones in his neck. The prescription? Stay in bed and don't move. Here's Steve Miller and Take the Money and Run.

0: Steve Miller Band. Last week they peaked at number 11. This week they fall all the way down to number 32. That's Take the Money and Run. 31 hits to number one and counting them down.
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10: Our forecast is calling for cloud today. We're going to see high of 20, except 25 inland with a humidex of 30 inland. Cloud with a chance of showers or drizzle tonight. Fog spreading inland and a low 16. And tomorrow we could see some showers and a high of 23.
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American Top 40 is heard coast to coast and around the world every week on great radio stations like WABB, AM and FM, Mobile, Alabama, KFAR, Fairbanks, Alaska, and KLAZ, Little Rock, Arkansas. We're up to number 31 in our countdown of the 40 biggest in the USA. It's another hit for Tavares, and it's titled, Heaven Must Be Missing an Angel.

Tavares at number 31, moving up a couple on AT40 with Heaven Must Be Missing an Angel. Well, look at this. Fleetwood Mac has had three big hits from the same album titled Fleetwood Mac. This hit is sung by the girl who wrote it. Her name is Christine McVie. And it's at number 30 in the countdown this week, the highest debuting new one that we have on AT40. Say You Love Me. I must

0: First week on the chart at number 30 for Fleetwood Mac and Say You Love Me. Coming up, a rare chart happening on American Top 40. The first time in the rock era that two brothers have been in the top 40 as members of two different duos on two different hit records at the same time. I have details on the first of those hits coming up.
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0: Here's a singer who was born in Memphis, raised in Detroit. She's 34 years old today. Her first hit was in 61. Her current hit, hit number 51 of the charts, is Something He Can Feel, Aretha Franklin.

Curtis Mayfield wrote it, Aretha sings it. At number 29 and moving up, that's Something He Can Feel. Well, it's time now on AT40 for a rare chart happening. It's the first time in the rock era that two brothers have been in the top 40 simultaneously as members of two different duos on two separate hit records. We were tipped off to this unusual chart happening by disc jockey Don Michaels at KSTT in Davenport, Iowa. Now, Don's a big chart buff, and he called last week to tell us that we might have a first here. So, just to be sure, we double-checked our charts. And Don, you are absolutely right. This is the first time it's happened during the rock era. The Seals family of Dallas, Texas, is the first family to produce two brothers who are in the top 40 at the same time on two separate hits as members of two separate duos. So, thank you for the tip, Don. A little later in the countdown, we'll hear the latest hit by Jim Seals and Dash Cross. Right now, moving up to number 28, here's the first hit by Jim's brother, Dan Seals and John Ford Coley. I'd really love to see it in

Roland Dan Seals and John Ford Coley with I'd Really Love to See You Tonight at number 28 in American Top 40. Here now is the first hit record for the group Thin Lizzy. They've been together for about 5 years and they were formed in Dublin, Ireland. They had their first success on the English charts with an old traditional Irish song called Whiskey in a Jar. Their first American hit at number 27 this week is The Boys Are Back in Town.

0: week at number 12, this week falling to number 27, Thin Lizzy and the Boys Are Back in Town. This is Casey Kasem in Hollywood counting them down in American Top 40. We've got 26 hits to go on our way to number one, so stay right there.
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6: 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This is Orleans with Still the One.

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2: Natalie Cole has done all right in the pop charts. This is her third consecutive hit. This Will Be was the first, the second, Inseparable, and this one is Sophisticated Lady, a former number one soul song.

26-year-old Natalie Cole, who makes her home in New York City. On American Top 40, she has the tune at number 26, Sophisticated Lady. 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The one at number 25 this week is by Karen and Richard, I Need to Be in Love.

0: Carpenters, the second week at number 25 in the countdown with I Need to Be in Love. This is Casey Kasem in Hollywood, and I got a letter here from a classical music buff in Oklahoma who says the current hit by Walter Murphy and his orchestra has her racking her brain. She wants to know what has been the biggest hit single in chart history that was adapted from classical music. Well, it was a number one smash that didn't change a single note of the original. I have details coming up.
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0: Here's Candy Staton, who was born in Hanceville, Alabama, at number 24 with a former number one soul song called Young Hearts Run Free.

At number 24 and moving up, Young Hearts Run Free, Candy Staton on American Top 40. Well, now let's get to that question about classical music on the charts. Comes from Marion Gable, who listens to American Top 40 on KELI in Tulsa, Oklahoma. And she writes, "Dear Casey, I'm a big fan of classical music, and the current hit by Walter Murphy has me really racking my brain. I've been trying to figure out what has been the biggest hit in chart history that was adapted from classical music. Can you help?" Well, Marion, we certainly can. A lot of hits have been based on melodies from classical works by Beethoven, Tchaikovsky, Mozart, and several others. Usually the melody is altered or rearranged, lyrics are added, and a new title is slapped on. For example, Barry Manilow and Eric Carmen had top 10 hits last year with rearranged melodies based on the classics. But the biggest pop hit of all time to come from classical music was a number one smash that didn't change a note of the original composition or a letter of the original title. It was the Piano Concerto in B flat by Tchaikovsky. And in 1941, Freddie Martin arranged it for his dance orchestra. It hit number one and stayed there for 8 consecutive weeks. And that's the most successful adaptation of a classical piece on the pop chart. Matter of fact, it was so successful, Freddie Martin and his orchestra still use it as their theme song today. Good question, Marion. Thanks for writing. Now at number 23, here's Walter Murphy and his orchestra with the latest pop hit from the classics, A Fifth of Beethoven.

the Walter Murphy Orchestra, their first hit song, A Fifth of Beethoven, at number 23, moving up 9 big notches this week. Here's the group whose first hit record was a hit record 2 different times. In 1973, it got on the charts and went to 59. The second time around in 76, earlier this year, it got to number 6, Dream On. Their current one is Last Child, Aerosmith.

0: Aerosmith has been on the chart for 6 weeks with that record. It moves up two notches to 22. It's titled Last Child.
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0: American Top 40 is heard coast to coast and around the world every week on great radio stations like WOVV, Fort Pierce, Florida, WAUG, Augusta, Georgia, and Radio Hauraki, Auckland, New Zealand. At number 21 on the countdown, moving up 7, Peter Frampton. He wrote it and produced it. It's Baby, I Love Your Way. Shadows.

England, Peter Frampton at number 21. He caught a hold of a big one. It's titled Baby, I Love Your Way. American Top 40 originates in Hollywood. My name's Casey Kasem, and the countdown doesn't stop until we get to number one. Well, Andrea True has the oldest record in the countdown this week, 15 consecutive weeks with more, more, more.

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0: Keith Carradine wrote this song at number 19 in the countdown. It continues to move up the eighth week on the chart. I'm Easy.

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When it's love, you won't be needing, you're not free. Please stop pulling at my sleeve if you're just playing.

0: because I'm easy. Keith Carradine at number 19 in the countdown on American Top 40, moving up three with I'm Easy.
1: Now on with the countdown.
0: Last week this hit number 10, this week falls to 18. It's John Travolta and Let Her In.

0: guys. I have chips from Old Dutch and bottled water from Giant Tiger, and of course, a chance to scan our QR code to fuel your summer with a $250 gas card that we're giving away every week this summer. 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There's lots of booths set up, live entertainment, and some lots of different food, so come on down and find me there. 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
5: Our forecast is calling for cloud today. We're going to see high of 20, except 25 inland with a humidex of 30 inland. Cloud with a chance of showers or drizzle tonight. Fog spreading inland and a low 16. And tomorrow we could see some showers and a high of 23.
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1: Here's the fellow who has the number one album in the country this week, called Breezin'. His name is George Benson, and a hit from that album is titled This Masquerade, at number 17 this week in climate.

0: In 3 short weeks, that record's already at number 17. George Benson and This Masquerade. Well, now on American Top 40, let me get to that question about states' names in song titles. The letter comes from Randy Oblinger, who listens to AT40 every week on KLIF in Dallas, Texas. Wants to know, what state name has appeared most often in the titles of number one songs? Well, Randy, the winner is a southern state that just happens to be the birthplace of the most famous peanut farmer in America today, Jimmy Carter. And during the 36 years since the pop charts began, that state's name has appeared in the titles of 3 number one songs. The first came 16 years ago when Ray Charles hit number one with Georgia on My Mind. After that, there was a long dry spell at the number one position for the state of Georgia until 1973 when 2 Georgia song hits hit the number one spot. First, it was The Night the Lights Went Out in Georgia by Vicki Lawrence. And then Gladys Knight and the Pips hit number one with Midnight Train to Georgia. And that's it. Georgia, the state that's been named in the titles of more number one songs, a total of 3, than any other state in the Union. Good question, Randy. Thanks for writing. Now, on with the countdown.
1: Number 16.
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0: The 16th most popular song in our countdown this week, moving up a notch. That's Queen with You're My Best Friend. The Big 15 coming right up.
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0: 10 years ago is when this group had its first hit record, and no hits in between. They're back in the charts at number 15 with Tear the Roof Off the Sucker, Parliament.

Parliament on American Top 40, an 11-member group formed in 1966. That's Tear the Roof Off the Sucker. The song at number 14 moves up four this week, and it's 21-year-old Vicky Sue Robinson who makes her home in New York City. The song is Turn the Beat Around.

0: Vicki Sue Robinson and one of the 10 big disco hits on AT40 this week. At number 14, that's Turn the Beat Around. This is Casey Kasem in Hollywood. We'll be right back. We've got the top 13 best-selling songs in the USA, including number one, yet to come.
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Well, now I have the AT40 Extra that started a string of consecutive top 20 hits that reached an amazing total of 18 before it snapped. And the only people who've done better than that are Elvis and the Beatles. The recording act that did it is a group who first made the charts back in 1969. Now, their first chart record was a song called Try a Little Tenderness. It peaked at number 29. But their second single that same year was a summertime smash, and it got to number 5. And for the next 5 years, till the summer of 74, every single they released hit the top 20. 18 of them in a row. And the song that started that sensational streak was this one. A song called One. An American Top 40 Extra by Three Dog Night. One.

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0: As we continue the countdown, I'd like to welcome three new members to the AT40 family of stations this week. There's WFXY, Middlesboro, Kentucky, WKLP, Kaiser, West Virginia, and 4RO, Rockhampton, Queensland, Australia. 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
0: Here's a tune that moves from 22 to 13 this week, only the fourth week on the chart. It looks like Lou Rawls has himself a big hit record, and he hasn't had one since A Natural Man went to 17 back in 1971. You'll never find another love like mine.

and raised in Chicago, Illinois, making his home today in Encino, California. At number 13 in the countdown with You'll Never Find Another Love Like Mine. Here's the Brooklyn boy who made good, 33-year-old Neil Diamond, at number 12 with If You Know What I Mean.

0: Written and sung by Neil Diamond at number 12 in the countdown, if you know what I mean. I have a letter here on American Top 40 from a listener who asks an unusual question. She wants to know, what left-handed artist during the rock era has had the most number one hits? Well, the winning southpaw is a bass player who's hit the top spot 25 times.
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0: We're counting down the way the hits are ranked on Billboard's national charts. My name's Casey Kasem, and here's a biggie. 25 the first week on, then to 15 last week, this week up to number 11. The Bee Gees, and You Should Be Dancing.

Bee Gees, after only 3 weeks at number 11 now on American Top 40 with You Should Be Dancing. Let me answer that question right now about chart-topping southpaws. The letter comes from Lisa Curry in El Paso, Texas, and she wants to know what left-handed artist during the rock era has had the most number one hits. You know, I think she's setting me up for this one. Lisa, the answer to your question is one of the best-known celebrities in the history of the world, because the winningest lefty in the history of the charts is a bass player from Liverpool. Liverpool, England, that is. He hit the number one position a total of 25 times. And he's done it as a solo artist, as one half of a duo with his wife, and as a member of two very important popular rock and roll groups. His name? That's right, Paul McCartney. Good question, Lisa. Thanks for sending it. Now at number 10, here is Paul, along with Wings and Let Him In.

Wings and Let Them In. They just came off of one of the biggest number one songs of the year, and it looks like they're headed toward that position again. This week, Let Them In is at number 10. At number 9, the Brothers Johnson. After 3 consecutive weeks at number 3, they fall to number 9. I'll be good.

0: George and Lewis Johnson, ages 23 and 20, at number 9 in the countdown. That's their 7th week in the top 10 with I'll Be Good to You. That was produced, by the way, by Quincy Jones and went to number 1 soul. Coming up next, the two most influential rock and roll groups of the 60s.
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0: Third week in the top 10 for the Beach Boys. Just let me hit.

Beach Boys at number 8 with the old Chuck Berry composition, Rock and Roll Music. And this is the second time in just over a month that the Beach Boys have been back-to-back with the other supergroup of the 60s. Talking about the Beatles at number 7 with Got to Get You Into My Life.

0: The Beatles and Got to Get You Into My Life. Survey song number 7 on American Top 40. 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
0: That's a former number one smash by the greatest disappearing act in the history of the charts. The story of her one and only hit record coming up.
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5: Our forecast is calling for cloud today. We're going to see high of 20, except 25 inland with a humidex of 30 inland. Cloud with a chance of showers or drizzle tonight. Fog spreading inland and a low 16. And tomorrow we could see some showers and a high of 23.
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1: AT40's heard coast to coast and around the world every week on great radio stations like KIIS Los Angeles, KSIR Estes Park, Colorado, and WICH Norwich, Connecticut. We're up to number 6 in the countdown of the 40 biggest hits in the USA, Seals and Crofts with Get Closer.

0: at number 6 on American Top 40 for the second week in a row. That's Get Closer. This is Casey Kasem in Hollywood, and right now I'd like to tell you the story about the greatest disappearing act in the history of the charts. And this may sound like a piece of fiction, but to the best of my knowledge, all of it is true. In 1954, Joan Weber was 17 years old. She was married to a musician, pregnant, short on money, and wanting more than anything else to be a singer. So every day she made the rounds in New York City, knocking on the doors of songwriters and record producers, hoping to get that first break. One day, a songwriter paid her $15 to record a demo. And that tape was heard by a top producer who sort of liked her voice. So he recorded her on another song that was going to be used in a television drama on the CBS program Studio One. This was the song.
1: Oh, let me go, let me go.
0: Let me go, lover. By the time the program was telecast, the recording had been released as a single. And overnight, her first record became a million seller. It climbed straight up the Billboard charts, hit number one on the day her child was born. Suddenly, Joan Weber was a star. Everybody wanted her, and for big money, too. But in her own words, it happened so fast, she really wasn't ready. She hadn't had the training and experience to handle performing before the public. And a year later, she was at the bottom again, and the money was gone. Joan Weber, a teenage singer who went from rags to riches, and back again to rags in little more than a year. And then she disappeared. Columbia Records mailed royalty checks to her, and they came back marked Address Unknown. Last year, we traced Joan Weber to Atlantic City and found her living a quiet, inconspicuous life. She prefers it that way. And now, on with the countdown. This is one of the hottest records of the year. At number 5 this week, only third week on the chart. Elton John and Kiki Dee with Don't Go Breaking My Heart.

0: Don't Go Breaking My Heart. Couple of 29-year-olds from England named Elton John and Kiki D at number 5 in the countdown.
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0: Here's a song that remained at number 1 for a couple of weeks. Last week it fell to number 2, this week at number 4. It's the Starland Vocal Band with Afternoon Delight.

The Starland Vocal Band on American Top 40 with a song at number 4 this week, Afternoon Delight. It falls a couple of notches. Well, before we hear the 3 most popular songs in the nation this week, let's see what's at the top of the other charts. The number 1 soul record is by Lou Rawls, You'll Never Find Another Love Like Mine. On the country chart, number 1 is by Red Sovine, Teddy Bear. The number 1 best-selling album this week is Breezin' by George Benson. And now at number 3 on American Top 40, Starbuck with Moonlight Feels Right.

0: From Atlanta, Georgia, that's Starbuck at number 3 in the countdown and moving up with Moonlight Feels Right. The two biggest hits in the USA are up next.
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8: 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This is Blue Oyster Cult with Don't Fear the Reaper.

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3: Gary Wright has had two single hit records. The first, Dreamweaver, hit number two on the Billboard charts. And his second big hit is in that position this week. Gary Wright moving up with Love is Alive.

0: Gary Wright reaching out for number one. At number two this week, moving up three notches with Love is Alive. This is Casey Kasem on American Top 40 in Hollywood, and it's time now for the number one song in the country. The song is by an East Coast group who've been hitting the R&B chart regularly for more than a decade. Their first soul hit was back in 1965. Since then, the Manhattans have run up a total of 19 hits on the soul chart, but their current hit is the first time they've reached number one. A couple of months ago, it was a number one soul song in the country. And last week, it hit the top of the chart here on American Top 40. And that's where it is right now. So, for the second week in a row, here are the Manhattans with the most popular song in the Billboard pop chart, Kiss and Say Goodbye.
1: This has got to be the saddest day of my life. I called you here today for a bit of bad news. I won't be able to see you anymore because of my obligations and the ties that you have. We've been meeting here every day, and since this is our last day together, I want to hold you just one more time. When you turn and walk away, don't look back. I want to remember you just like this. Let's just kiss.

0: The Manhattans, Sonny Bivens, Winfred Lovett, Kenny Kelly, and Gerald Austin with Kiss and Say Goodbye. Number one for the second week in a row. That's it, the 40 best-selling hits in America. Our list is from Billboard Magazine's tabulation for the week ending July 31st, 1976. American Top 40 is produced and distributed by Watermark Incorporated. I'm Casey Kasem. Join me next week, and again, we'll count down the 40 most popular songs in the USA. Till then, keep your feet in the ground and keep reaching for the stars.
1: 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Special thanks to Kalila Dawkins, Rob Durkee, Pete Battistini, Scott Lakefield, Mike Savage, Michael Cross, Dave Nunez, and of course, the legend where the countdown began, Casey Kasem. I'm Larry Morgan. 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
1: 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I'm Celia in the Cool 98 Summer Cruiser, supported by Hollis Golf Course and CAA.
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7: Our forecast is calling for cloud today. We're going to see high of 20, except 25 inland with a humidex of 30 inland. Cloud with a chance of showers or drizzle tonight. Fog spreading inland and a low 16. And tomorrow we could see some showers and a high of 23.
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Jeff Hilly Band, Angel Eyes on Cool 98. Here's Sheryl Crow and All I Wanna Do.

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St. John's greatest hits on Cool 98. There's April Wine just between you and me. 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
3: Our forecast is calling for cloud today. We're going to see high of 20, except 25 inland with a humidex of 30 inland. Cloud with a chance of showers or drizzle tonight. Fog spreading inland and a low 16. And tomorrow we could see some showers and a high of 23.
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0: St. John's greatest hits on Cool 98 Fastball. That is the way. 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
2: Our forecast is calling for cloud today. We're going to see high of 20, except 25 inland with a humidex of 30 inland. Cloud with a chance of showers or drizzle tonight. Fog spreading inland and a low 16. And tomorrow we could see some showers and a high of 23.
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0: Loverboy, it's Turn Me Loose on Cool 98. 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

0: St. John's Greatest Hits on Cool 98. Tom Cochran, that is Big League. We found out the Beatles are releasing a remix box set from 1965. They're going to focus on the album Rubber Soul. There are songs that you've never heard before. 20 previously unreleased takes, 3 previously unreleased home demos, Day Tripper, We Can Work It Out, a John Lennon demo for a tune called Little Girl, all wrapped up in a big box set. 1965's Rubber Soul Remix, October 2nd from the Beatles.
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0: Paola and Eyes of a Stranger on Cool 98, St. John's Greatest Hits, new in theaters this weekend. Spider-Man Brand New Day is the action-adventure movie. Tom Holland's and Zendaya and Sadie Sink. Fitting, because Spider-Man Day was yesterday, so probably going to be the number one movie of the weekend. And we've had a lot of great movies this summer so far, a lot of blockbusters for sure. Which one will be the blockbuster movie of the summer? I think it's probably going to be... I want to say it's going to be Michael, the biopic.
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